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What the fuck am I doing? 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

0: things a little bit differently tonight as we have REM performing live in the studio. This is the live version of Half a World Away from the brand new CD, live in the Rockline studio, REM.
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friend. My heart is aching, it won't ever end. Ain't much care, but where would it end? And I must have that man. Like an oven crying for heat,

0: 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Over.
1: 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Roger. For radar identification, turn right heading.

best educated, best equipped, best prepared troops refuse to fight. Matter of fact, it's safe to say that they would rather swim.

cousin of my once brother-in-law, my sister's husband, and I knew him since I was 12. And I thought, in my childish way, and even when my old way, that he was the most beautiful human being I ever met. And he was so much more educated than I, but he always made me feel like I was a very worthy person. I wouldn't have had the guts to run for office if it weren't for him. Paul, music was his life. And when we went away on a honeymoon, his main object was to find that we were near a piano, which I think is a little bit of an insult to me, but my biggest competition was the piano. And it was really his love. We traveled a lot with the kids. Threw them in the back of the car and went to all over this country. And again, wherever we went to stay, he had to have a piano nearby. But I was a very lucky girl. I had a good life. I had wonderful children. And he supported me. I don't really know if I could have made it this way. Anybody who has a marriage like I had is a very lucky person.

This number is called Mother Earth. I should name it Constellation Blues. Because when I'm low and down in spirit, and you know why, I always sing this blues.

You may never go my way, but Mother Earth is laying for you, because there's a debt you've got to pay. You know, I don't care how great you are, and I don't care what you're worth.

So look at those fools. They don't want to cooperate. They think they're different from one another. But in the end, I'll show them something. They all got to come back to me. Because I don't go for that stuff. No discrimination, no prejudice, nothing whatsoever. They all got to come back to me. I am the mother.

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Because we're gonna end up together. There's no doubt about it. Don't care how great you are. Don't care what you're worth. Mother Earth is right there, laying for us. You may play to race horses. You may own a racetrack. You may have enough money to buy anything you like. But I don't care how great you are. What you were.

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This role we've seen before, and I think we can have a class in society horizontally. Dismantle the power stack, distribute our wealth back. So get up.

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Totally. Able to cope with your feelings and your sexuality without guilt, inhibition, or phoniness, but with love, tenderness, and honesty.

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But I quit shooting, you know. I had a young baby, you know what I mean? Her name is Sean Quinn.

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Hey, Bob, you remember him? I was say, go back, Bob, go back.

musica, pieno di musica, pieno di musica, pieno di musica. It's wonderful, it's wonderful, it's wonderful. 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